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Hit me with your rhythm stick.

dock of Tiger Bay, on the road to Mandalay, from Bombay to Santa Fe, over the hills.

0: Ciao, sono Leonardo Angelucci, un saluto a tutti gli amici di Radio Talpa di Cattolica che festeggia i suoi 40 anni di attività.
1: What's this music about? I don't wanna hear like, oh, fuck all this beautifully played and all this to this blast. No, fuck it. Bring back the fucking danger in the music.
2: Well, you know you. And you know me. We're brothers. You want the best. I don't care what you got, you want the best.
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0: But you know you, and you know me. We're brothers. You want the best. I don't care what you got, you want the best.
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0: rigged, but we'll mend it soon. Text you like sun, don't mention moon, cause the nighttime is full up of plenty goons. Dark nights seem to put me at ease. I don't cross the street, don't jump and flee. Takes more than the heat to discomfort me. I'm in the kitchen cooking so comfortably. Cold town blocks burning up, stressed out cause man don't earn enough. Police turn thieves and burglars, trying to steal our lives and murder us. Food's hot, careful serving up. Hood you some pets start circle up. Done all the talk, man, I heard enough. I bet you don't hear shit when the burner bust.
1: It's cold out here and the games being played ain't fun. Landlord just raised your rent, better get yourself a...

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Night is for the hunters, and the hunted, you and me, hunted for just having

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Give me shekels. Give me pesos. 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Give me money. I need it. Some money. Gotta have it. Gotta have money. Gotta have money. 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

0: 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No, fuck it. Bring back the fucking danger in the music.
1: Well, you know you, and you know me. We brothers. You want the best. I don't care what you got, you want the best.
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0: 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No, fuck it. Bring back the fucking danger in the music.
1: Well, you know you, and you know me. We're brothers. You want the best. I don't care what you got, you want the best.
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0: 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You want the best. I don't care what you got, you want the best.
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0: 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No, fuck it. Bring back the fucking danger in the music.
1: But you know you, and you know me. We're brothers. You want the best. I don't care what you got, you want the best.
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